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I was like, what's the, you know, fuck you.

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Oh, you threw it all away, 'cause you're the devil in disguise. Now would you ever realize the consequences of your life?

0: RMF 5.
1: They say the holy water's watered down, and this town's lost its faith. Our colors will fade.